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1: Hi, I'm Mike Guerrero with 92.3 The Fox, and this is...
2: Charlie Clark, the Charlie Clark Nissan Infinity del Paso.
1: You know, we got a big Labor Day event going on. Tell us a little bit about it.
2: Actually, you know, I got you. On the numbers, I'm not going to miss your business over the numbers, especially if you get one of those max offers, whatever. Bring it to me. I'll beat it. If not, I'm going to hand you $100 cash. For anybody who gets a trade-in value from anywhere else, I'll beat any trade-in evaluation. Mm-hmm. So, come see what I'm going to offer you that weekend, whether it's 0%, el güero sin cero, es el güero con cero. Zero payments for 90 days, zero interest, and zero down. So, dame chance for Labor Day, and come get your tickets. You got to get your tickets last chance for the Mike Guerrero Birthday Bash.
1: That's right. Let's celebrate Labor Day and get your